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This is Team Iron Constant. I hope you enjoyed the show, and I want you to feel nice and all right, and I hope you enjoy the show, all right?

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2: 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Lord, I wish everybody's here.
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Radio Torino, in nomine Domini, Dominic Isagora, Sera Meglio, Dominus Vodisco, Oremus Deus Trivesta, Santificentu Resista, Pes Culegem, et Unum Tatiam Tuam, et Santificitia, Ser Christus, Dome Nostro, Amen. 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